0: was Imperial College London. 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Mm. So that time tu, I'm job hunting sana sini, you know, government, private sector, semua jenis kerajaan ni memang dicarilah. 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When I came back, I first masuk dalam apa nama ni, the Brunei National Climate Change. Mm-hmm. So I spend my time 3 bulan di sana with my other colleagues as well. Then I'm the first one yang keluar je. Mm. So because I got a job offer at a private company yang membuat geology that time. Mm. So when I went dalam geology tu, COVID hit. So the company itself tu in the sustain long lah. Mm. So ngam that company ni ada sister company yang membuat construction, and they offer me, would you like to try? Another question lah to myself. Memang I wanted to, you know, pasal my background
1: memang berkaitan
0: je. 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Jadi I like it so much, you know. Back then when I was still a kid lah, memang I always do this kind of work di rumah, especially with my dad. He works in the government, tapi he have a side, you know, like a side thing that yeah, memang buat welding works. 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So memang berminat dalam membuat, you know, creativity in terms of buat garage contohnya, menambah rumah, membuat maintenance. 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I learn a lot of things, you know. I learn through dari office, the procurement, the finance side, and at the same time turun ke site ikut belajar juga, you know, ikut belajar dengan the foreign workers ah, which is orang-orang Indonesia, orang Bangladesh, Indian, apa semua jenis kerajaan ikut menyusun bata kaya, memplaster kaya. 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
1: So you experience all
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0: dalam masa 5 tahun itu. 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
1: Lurus.
0: You know, that's nyata lah. That's what I see right now. So alhamdulillah, 3 years ago I had the opportunity to move out and the opportunity to make my first company. You know, my first official company. It's not that it's my first business. Surely sebelum itu ada pernah membuat ada business lah juga. 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
1: Boleh you share what business did you do before yang you do this company?
0: Yes. Sebelum itu macam-macam, you know, especially when you're still studying kan, you know, you're studying. I studied di Brunei. I went to Sekolah Menengah Samja. That time, you know, I still remember the first ever business ah. That was masih year 7 tu ataupun form 1. Barang power bank, you know, power bank ni baru datang ke Brunei,
1: okay.
0: You know. The power bank yang the type rechargeable, bukan pakai bateri tu, rechargeable. 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Mungkin ada 30 order kali.
1: Wow.
0: You know, satu power bank RM20. I sell everybody at RM30. 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Tapi that time, you know, power bank tu ni sampai-sampai, you know, dari eBay tu cakap sebulan tah, jadi 3 bulan. 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Ya, dorang cancel saya ambil duit. You know what happened? Malu. I give back all their money. And then datang tiap power bank itu. Bagi saja for free kan, you know. To me, like, I don't feel that sebagai rugi, tapi I feel that sebagai my pengajaran lah, you know, like, if you don't deliver on time, you gotta, the risk, you gotta be able to juggle the risk lah. So, macam, at the end of the day, what's the most important part is, friends is friends, you know. You don't want to lose anybody. Same job macam pengajaran right now. Client is client. Walaupun sometimes bad things happen, delay in works, itu memang lumrah lah. Tapi at the end of the day, you gotta be able to jaga the relationship juga in business sense lah. So like, that was one of the first business yang I

0: I did. 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You know, during the free time, that was when I involved, ikut je di macam di depan rumah tu, there's gerai kan, you know, gerai. 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It's more about like macam mana you really know how to talk to them, how you
1: connect with them,
0: yeah, that's the right word lah. 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I'm proud to say lah, and I'm happy to be able to be in this journey lah, until where I am today lah.
1: Okay, jadi tadi masa kita di belakang tabir, you ada bercerita tentang anak-anak syarikat. 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Okay. Under the Roman Company, Under the Roman Power Co Company ni. So the Roman Co is the first company yang you open, yang you open. And then macam mana boleh terlibat dia beberapa syarikat di bawah tu? 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
0: At the moment, ada 8 altogether. In the past 3 tahun, I run myself in the Roman Power Company ni. I'm able to open up more opportunities and registered officially 8 anak syarikat. Yang mana bawah-bawahnya ni ada yang berkaitan dengan Roman Power sendiri, dan juga ada yang tak berkaitan langsung. 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
1: Okay.
0: 2 years ago, I ventured in the coffee shop. Ada 3 branch. One of it is in Muara, Remy Coffee, ataupun Nama Kucing.
1: Nama Kucing juga?
0: Nama Kucing.
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1: So there's three company for coffee.
0: One company for coffee, 3 branches.
1: Tiga branches. Okay, okay.
0: And then that is yang anda kena mengenal lah, with Roman Power ni.
1: Tapi still under the same main company.
0: Correct. The reason why I open that, kalau orang tanya kan, why would you focus dalam you know, like a small thing, you know, macam coffee shop atau. But to me, I don't see it as small. You know, I see it as cash flow. Because when it comes to the property development ini, ataupun construction in general, everybody is not paying on time. Ada yang pay on time, alhamdulillah, but not majority.
1: Understand.
0: You know, sometimes you finish the job a week baru tak kena bayar.
1: Terus.
0: Ataupun you want to start a job, start dulu baru claim. Kalau coffee Americano satu,
1: boleh bayar kah?
0: Minggu depan dah dapat kan? You know, so every day you have this cash flow masuk.
1: Yes.
0: So this is the money that you can use to roll. Sometimes you gotta find a way lah.
1: Untuk cover sementara.
0: Correct. Pasal alhamdulillah at the moment, I'm not taking any bank loan. So before I even started kan, so that's a good thing lah. And I want to keep it that way. And then I have another anak syarikat yang membuat signage at the moment. So why I make signage ni? Because I can see that in Brunei tu, yes, competition is there, bigger signage company. Tapi along my scope of work, dalam membuat renovation, membuat housing apa ni kan, at least 10% of the project ni dalam scope of work tu memang ada signage. Macam kalau I buat the restaurant ataupun I buat coffee shop, memang orang memerlukan signboard kan?
1: Of course.
0: So rather than I keep on, you know, subcon the job ataupun bagi orang lain,
1: buat sendiri.
0: In which in that syarikat itself kan ada dia punya team. So they are the one yang doing it. You know, I'm just instructing. So that is when it comes to the signboard. Number 3 is aluminium and window. Aluminium and window ni tah paling mengait dengan the construction itself kan. You know, you buat rumah nak kena double window kan?
1: Lurus.
0: So same goes. I make myself also. Buat sendiri, belajar. You know how I learn? When I order from orang lain before this, I go there. I really see. 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

0: mengajar. 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
0: Correct. So atau window and signage lah. And then number four is logistic. I order a lot of barang-barang, especially from China, sometimes from KL, the job from US, as far as US. So barang-barang ni kena mengena with everything that I need, especially tiles, kadang-kadang barang rumah, decorations, not atap lah, but I say like, you know, this kind of materials yang suit for your construction. So before this, I always join order with other, you know, like a container-container yang lain kan. Right now, have my own. So I open up, you know, my own personal shopper. So when people wants to order, come join me because I have a 40-footer container. So this container bring in barang-barang. So not just my stuff, I can open to other businesses as well. Kadang-kadang I come back to my clients yang sudah kami before this buat dorang punya restoran apa kan, we offer, hello, yang kami ada atau ni container coming in dalam 2 minggu, you need anything macam from China apa,
1: join saja,
0: buka ke apa, join saja, then they just pay dorang punya share lah. So I don't really, you know, I don't really focus on getting myself as a delivery or logistic guy, but it's more of like I don't pay too much on my part, tapi at the same time menolong orang lain je. You don't pay too much on your part, rather than you paying like RM200 per square meter, but now you pay like $100 per square meter. Pasal barang tu, container tu ada kan, so sama-sama untung lah, I would say. Tolong sama tolong, especially Melayu sama Melayu ni kan.
1: Of course.
0: And then the sixth one is I started to you know, get one whole lot of a building. Right now, it's in the process, and alhamdulillah, already signed the SNP apa. And this building ini, it can cater up to 18 different vendors lah. You know, macam kedai sewa lah, macam tu kan. You know, and then the focus is I wanted to bagi-bagi ke small business owner, macam restoran, and then office, designer studio, photo studio, so semua ni. And then I will become the landlord.
1: Of course.
0: So I will become the landlord, tapi focusing yang community hub, yang focus on something yang related to one another. Jangan macam, you know, like you wanted to go to a photo studio kan, adalah di Qlab. Then you wanted to go to tempat cari baju, ada di Mang Lait, jauh-jauh apa. Ini it's in one central hub, tapi everything
1: is there.
0: Is there. So it's coming up probably by next month in August ini. And that's one of the first, you know, the first community hub yang we try to focus on our own, rather than from, you know, another different bodies. So it's just Rumen yang sendiri menguruskan. So I call that the Rumen Facility Management lah.
1: Wow, okay.
0: And then the seventh one is, yeah, similar to our constructions, which is we do apa ni, rental out of heavy equipment and machineries. And lastly is we wanted to venture in ini yang belum lagi ada, yang alum banyak kena buat oleh orang Brunei, tapi everybody needs, which is semua rumah terdapat atap. So atap ini di Brunei ini in the banyak company ya. So insyaAllah we want to be the first, you know, like not just local but young company who can membuat atap, fabricate atap. Because kenapa, perumahan memang bertambah setiap bulan, setiap tahun. For the next 10 years, 20 years, orang buat rumah memang mau atap. So why don't you make your own atap rather than you buy the atap?
1: Fabricate. Wow, itu dia. 8 no?
0: Alhamdulillah.
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0: Wow.
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0: Wow.
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0: Actually, memang my time ni, if I rewind back to 10 years ago, 20 years ago, 10 years ago, I memang active, you know, when even from the university year tu, penghujung-hujung tu, I'm part of the, you know, like the student body organization. And then that time becoming a president, becoming vice president juga. memang timer ni dari pagi sampai malam tidak pernah stop. Terbiasa. So terbiasa until when I first venture my first real job yang, you know, the construction company before Roman Core ni. When I was there, if I say that, okay, I started my day at 6. Madam, I started my day at 6. Because why? I have to go to the site, pick up worker, and then go to office. And then sudah balik the worker pukul 6, that's when I started my office work. 6 sampai pukul 9 malam, 10 malam, you know. And then kalau tak membuat tender lagi, government tenders, private company tenders, kadang-kadang sampai pukul 1 subuh tu. You know, you go back home pukul 2, and then pukul 6, start balik. So, terbiasa from there. Tapi during that time masih belum kahwin lah, masih bujang tu. Now kahwin sudah, I try to manage at least my time itu for my wife as well. You know, that's very important. And you know, kalau right now 8 anak syarikat, if you give one day per anak syarikat, artinya sebulan itu you do 4 hari gaya. Tapi I cannot think that way. Indahkan I come to that company 4 kali sebulan, doesn't make any sense, right? So artinya dalam satu hari itu mesti you think about 8 things. 8 yang sudah running, tapi at the same time you gotta think of something new lagi. So at least how I did it is dalam setiap anak syarikat itu I managed to appoint the right manager. That's the most important part. So when I get to find the right people who can manage and also run on behalf of me, then it's easy for me to lower down my time.
1: Understand.
0: Tapi I'm not saying that it's a way for you to go out. It's a way for you to really relax. My phone never stop ringing, you know. 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Especially when I travel to UK, travel to China, apa, atu lagi tena bertidur. 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
1: 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Terus bersama Plug FM.

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3: Hai guys, masih lagi bersama Pangeran Akil, Pangeran Jaya daripada The Roman Power Company. 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
4: 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For me, number one is personal. How can you terasa diri sendiri tu rasakan mengalah? 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Mm-hmm. Yang kedua tu in terms of the company that you build. Kadang-kadang when it didn't go in the right way, mm-hmm, memang you will feel, oh, is that mean that the company to failing, ataupun is that mean that the business itu is not the right, you know, business model untuk ia diteruskan. Mm-hmm. Okay, jadi if I touch on the first one first, yeah, which is the personal itu, few times, I'm not saying that the pernah ada. I can remember it very well, you know, when you especially knowing all the finances that you work on, especially on the project itu kan, and then you see the numbers, you know, you can go up to 70,000-80,000 losses itu kan, how can you can really cope up with that, you know? To me, like, if you do it right, semua the numbers itu or the maths itu is right, then it shouldn't be a problem. You know, it shouldn't be a problem. So you just gotta believe yang sebenarnya semua ni ada jalan penyelesaiannya. Tapi I cannot say that to myself, you know, I cannot say that to myself and then tell myself that whatever the sound yang coming to myself itu is enough. You know, that's why you need people surrounding you. So I have a good partner in the business, in Roman Power Co, and I have my wife, I have my parents, and these people are very supportive of me. And then these people memang, you know, will always be there. Walaupun I'm going up or going down in any sense of direction, you know. And then not to say yang even though that they don't really touch on the business part kan, they're just telling you that you can go through this, you know, you really can go through this. And I really take it well, you know. Sometimes I always believe yang qadar daripada Allah Subhanahu Wa Taala ni memang sudah tertulis, you know. Kalau tak sekiranya it's not going in your favor, and it means you gotta stop with whatever you're doing, then be it, you know. Let the fail ataupun let the moment yang stopping you tu makes you stop. Kalau you still have a way or a chance to still go through, then go for it. You know, grab every chance that you can get, and then until you really fail, in which I really push through, you know, I really push through. Not to say that the moments has already failed, tapi memang you just pushing it through kan, masih. You know, artinya memang sudah tertulis. Kalaunya Allah ya sudah cakapnya, bah, you carry on with whatever you do, walaupun you're seeing the negative value ka, or you're seeing something yang not right in your journey itu, tapi ya still give you the chance to go through, then go through, jangan stop. You know, that is the kind of mindset I'm trying to remind myself every day. And then if in the business sense, you know, sometimes when people questioning you, the cabarana, people questioning you, are you really capable of doing this? People ask me, you know, I'm a contractor, I'm a property developer, I make houses, and then they ask you, pandai ka benar buat rumah? You know, especially when they see me, and then they're seeing you, who's a very young, you know, a very young man, belum lagi 30, you know, and then they say to you that, pernah buat rumah kan sebelum ni? You're really young and you're Bruneian, you know. When they say to me, you are Bruneian, I question like, what do you mean, kan? You know, like, why Bruneian cannot make a house? And I have 20 plus staff. And then semua orang local. You know, I really know that my team members ni, they're very skilled. You know, they're very skilled. They come in memang kosong, tapi they learn through dorang belajar dari, you know, wherever that I send them to. Dorang pandai electrical, dorang pandai plumbing, semua pandai ni right now. And I know them well. Mm-hmm. I know them well that they are really
3: capable,
4: they hardworking. And then when I send them to orang-orang, rumah-rumah orang ka, kedai-kedai orang ka, and then just to fix whatever I told them to fix, they can fix it. Tapi the cabaran is the client sometimes question me back. You know, katanya benar dapat kain dan eh. Mm. You know, then we prove them wrong. We prove them wrong. We did it with, you know, masterclass, I would say. And that is when I can feel the sense of achievement. Not in a way that I finished the job, tapi I get through it, especially knowing and believing yang, you know, with locals and it, you still can do it. Mm. You know, even if I built my house, you know, I already renovated few times lah of my house in the past 2 years and it. And then I did it myself. I did it with my own team. Tapi before this, I would think, you know, if I can buat tah swimming pool, I want to make a swimming pool, you know, I will think maybe orang luar ni pandai buat, Philippines ka ataupun Bangladeshi ka, Indians ka, you know. Tapi why do I think that way? Why do I keep thinking that way, that dorang punya quality ni is better than our quality? Even if I run my own construction company kan, tapi I give it a try, we do ourselves. Mm-mm. And we did it well. I cut a lot of costs, you know, because it's you yourself. Mm-hmm. You membuat kan, you know how you want to design it. It's our own people. Mengorek tanah lah, you know kan, mengorek tanah, mimen lah. Uh-huh. Pasang tile lah. Tapi everybody ada sense of achievement. Pasal especially for the people who work with me, dorang will be like, oh, my first time ni susun tile. Uh-huh. Tapi cuma ni hasilnya lawa. Mm. Everybody is so happy, you know. Atu the kind of, you know, something yang not common amongst Bruneian, tapi they did it. Not just for myself, but for my team as well. Mm-mm. You know, that kind of cabaran itu is really there sebenarnya.
3: Wow. Terdiam aku taruh eh. Okay. Nah, sebelum kita berpindah kepada soalan yang seterusnya, what is your prinsip?
4: In life. I have this, you know, I have this a value that I always see, even if I don't venture in construction, even I don't venture in food and beverage businesses. My principle is just that I always want to make people happy. Mm-mm. That's number one. Wherever I go, whatever I do, I just want to make people happy. Apa saja kah ya, kalau ya business kah ya, how I can make people happy is I give the job opportunity. Mm-hmm. untuk my staff, so they get a job. And my staff ni, a lot of them yang from zero skill, now they are very skilled. You know, kalau if I were to rate lah, kalau they are, when they came in, they are at $700-$800 punya salary. Mm-hmm. If they come out right now, if it's a trading, I would want other people to hire them for $2,000, you know, because they are so skilled. And then to me, that these are something that I'm so proud of, because I make other people's, not to change their life in a way, tapi give them opportunity that they can change their own life. Mm-mm. Destiny, you know. And at the same time, when I do this for the clients, you know, when I do this for the client, I help to solve the problem, and I'm happy to do that. Mm-mm. Walaupun tanya orang, kadang-kadang the client ini cakap, kamu ada pasang kapet kah? Mm. Ada, pasang saja, you know, because I make it happy. Mm-mm.
3: Yeah. 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
4: Silakan. Yes, insyaAllah. You know, we are working on a project at the moment. A project yang, you know, kalau you think of a budget house, affordable house, you will call it macam container house kan. Mm-hmm. Tapi we are working in a new team right now. We want to bring in the kind of, you know, a small and modular housing to Brunei. One of its not the first kind, tapi something that we want to make it more consistent, you know, something that is more easily reachable by

0: everybody dengan harga yang termurah, you know, less than 100,000, I would say. And it's coming up probably in the next few months, you know, we will make it a promotion out there, insyaAllah, soon.
1: Okay, jadi kepada audio yang ingin mengetahui lebih lanjut ataupun melihat sendiri, audio boleh follow IG-nya, iaitu The Rumah, The Rumah Power Co, actually, The Rumah Co, DHE THE RUMANCO. Ya, itu adalah social media, iaitu Instagram mereka, untuk mengetahui lebih lanjut ataupun melihat sendiri. Jadi seterusnya, nasihat paling ringkas untuk para belia yang ingin menceburi dalam bidang perniagaan ini.
0: One nasihat that I would like to share tu, kalau sekiranya belia-belia di sana sudah mempunyai, you know, the kind of mentality to run a business ini, I'm not just want to be the same person yang cakap just go for it, you know. Just go for it, that is very big. You know, learn through the business model, and if you see the business model works when you did the research, and if it works, then you go for it. Okay? Teruskan. So that's the most important thing lah.
1: Dan last kali, ucapan kepada yang ingin dihargai, silakan.
0: Ucapan number one, of course, I really have to shout out, you know, to my wife, you know, for being there, supportive from
1: tulang
0: day
1: belakang.
0: One. Tulang belakang, you know. If not, then number two is definitely my parents, you know, my mother, my father. I would say my nini, because he always told me not to venture in before this, but I proved him wrong. Mana ya nini boy tu?
1: Kena cari lagi tu.
0: And then lastly, of course, my business partner Lydia, yang running together with me, Rumah Co, dari awal until today, and also my team members, Kudus Ting, and everybody lah, of course.
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1: 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InsyaAllah esok Daus akan kembali bersama Auda di Music Express. 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Bye-bye.

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1: 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Happy 80th birthday to His Majesty. 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
2: Assalamualaikum. I am Huda Hayati binti Haji Muhammad Abdullah from Stella School, Sungai Akar. Happy 80th birthday to His Majesty Sultan Haji Hasnal Bolkiah Rizatin Wadaulah, Sultan dan Yang Dipertuan Negara Brunei Darussalam. I am so grateful to grow up in such a peaceful country. I pray that His Majesty always stays healthy and continues to lead us for a very long time. Daulat ke bawah duli Tuan Patek.
1: Kesetiaan kepada raja membawa kemakmuran hidup bernegara.